I get deep, I get deep, I get deep, I get deeper into this thing. The deeper I go, the more knowledge I know what to sing, what to bring.

0: will you please read?
1: You see, that's what I'm saying. 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You need the deviant. 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And the heart.

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1: All I got in my pocket.
2: Told you like that, huh?
1: Is a nickel and a nail.
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1: the fully loaded
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1: 2.5 with one extra bullet on the side.
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3: 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Perhaps you've caught it already on your radio. Listen, please.

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I remember the time we spent on your Spanish Isle when we were young.

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You turned out to be quite a punk. Listen, man, people, they're fucking sleepwalking. 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

0: Now give the floor to the distinguished representative of Cambodia.
1: Mr. President, Cambodia thanks the High Commissioner's timely report and share the concern over the growing number of armed conflicts and their disproportionate impact on women and children. Our recent experiences show that armed conflict not only causes loss of life, but also creates displacement and insecurity, damage civilian infrastructure, and disrupt access to education, healthcare, livelihoods, and essential services. Currently, more than 20,000 Cambodians, including over 9,400 women and 6,000 children, remain displaced due to the ongoing illegal occupation of Cambodian territory by Thai Armed Force. In 2025, cluster munitions were used against Cambodia. Since the recent Cambodia-Thailand border conflicts, surveys across seven Cambodian provinces have identified nearly 4,000 square kilometers of newly affected areas, including almost 3,000 square kilometers contaminated by cluster munition. This new unexploded submunition not only impede the safe return of displaced community, but also continue to endanger civilians, particularly women and children, with long-term consequences for generations to come. Cambodia underscores that full respect for international law, humanitarian and human rights laws remain essential to protect civilians from the devastating consequences of armed conflict. I thank you, Mr. President.
0: Thank you.
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0: Golden Service by the use of him on Jordan Storm to bank her stand. Before we sang this song, we'll ask the brothers to lead us in a word of prayer. While she pray, all us pray with him that the Holy Spirit may come in, that we have a spiritual revival. Brother Hubbard, lead us in prayer.
1: Almighty and everlasting, thou art God. I want to ask thee this evening for a special prayer.
2: Yes.
1: On the man that's catching the record for you.
2: Yes.
1: And oh Jesus, make him a man of God.
2: Yes.
1: Hold him in your merciful hand. 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
0: On Jordan's storms the bank I stand and cast the wood for life.
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0: What did he do? He had a permit till 9, but they pulled the plug at 8:15 on the rally. We took our music to the street. Overnight, we took their drums down in the street, and we continued the music, we continued the rallying and the chant, and the message that we were sending loud and clear to the police, to the Democrats, and to the corporate backers, is that you can't pull the plug on democracy. No matter what you do, the voice of the people won't stop. Tomorrow, today, every day, people will be mobilizing.
1: Tu aimes le rock?
2: Oui.
1: Tu aimes la pop?
2: Oui.
1: Tu aimes le reggae?
2: Ouais.
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1: Tu aimeras Canal Sud?

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1: I'm gonna do a couple of hands in it.

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come on, come on, come on, come on, come on, come on, come on, come on, come on, come on, come on, come on, come on, come on, come on, come on, come on, come on, come on, come on, come on, come on, 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
2: You got the 300 bid. You seen 300 killer?
3: That shit off, man. Y'all niggas
4: shit. Hold on. Chill out. Well, I think them new niggas right there, G. They poke. Look, at the white.
2: Dirty ass niggas from around Lewis.
5: Oh, shit. Yeah.
2: See them niggas on
5: my shit 1960.
4: Yo, Pete, go in the building and get the block killer right now.
6: Let's go get the chop. Come on.
4: Yo, Rob.
7: Yo, who that?
4: Yo, it's 12. 12. Hurry up. Open the door.
7: What up, God? What's up, son?
4: I need the ratchet. Them niggas is downstairs right now, and I think that's them niggas that pull up to the light, yo.
7: Hold on, so ahead.
4: Okay, bro. Come on, P. Come on. Open the door.
2: Can't push niggas the fuck up, son.
7: Yo, son, go down. Go down. Yeah. Roses,
4: all right, come on.
5: Peace, God.
4: Nah, stay next to the gate.
2: I got you, son. I got my eye on them niggas.
4: I got him.
2: Teddy,
4: I got him. I load the shit up. I got it.
2: Ready?
4: Don't worry about nothing.
2: Stop shining right now.
4: Them niggas don't got nothing on us right
2: now. Now, round the window, son. You
4: got
2: us.
4: You got it. Don't worry. I got it. I'm gonna kill these niggas right now.
5: Cock back the rack. Here we go.
4: Let them niggas turn around.
2: Hey, fuck that. As soon as they make it go.
5: Hey, I'm gonna get them for his pocket.
2: Yeah, they coming this way, son. Yo, move to the left. Move to the left, son.
5: Make sure you get his pocket.
2: Yo, get by the car, man. Shelter, nigga.
4: Do it.
2: Yeah. All right. Let these niggas have it, son.
5: That's it.
2: You ready,
4: son? Did it
2: go?
4: Yo! This is what it is!
8: Your punk ass nigga. I told you we was coming to get your ass, nigga. You ain't know what it was.
2: Look at your niggas, they dead, man.
8: Yeah.
2: You the only nigga. What's up?
8: Shut the fuck up, nigga.
2: Oh, it's your popo, son.
8: Police, man.
4: Police is coming. Let's get the fuck to the car. Let's go to the car. Let me get the keys, man. Look. I got it, some ammo. Yo, where Ray at, man?
8: Yo, man, these niggas got me! Yo!
4: Man.
9: Hey, they can't stop.

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0: Okay, let's begin.
1: Compound, a substance composed of two or more elements chemically combined in definite proportions by weight. Mixture, two or more substances that are not chemically united, such as air. Solution, a uniform mixture of varying proportions of a solvent and a solute.
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You're about to play a soul 45 RPM recording. But the turntable is set at 33 and a third, and the record plays very slowly. Let's pick up the tempo a bit, eh?

at you. The greatest thing on earth. What do you do? What do you do?

chemical change, a change that alters the composition of the molecules of a substance. New substances with new properties are produced. From now until your next lesson, we want you to study carefully every section of Lesson 6 and to go back over Lesson 4. Practice carefully, and you will be ready for the new techniques and new situations we will cover together in Lesson 5.

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0: made with cash.
1: My niggas like a locomotive. Nas, we push it, mush it. Queensbridge to push it. No, Harlem, no, Bronx, no, all that. You ain't even.

0: Come closer.
1: You like that?
0: Right here.
1: You like that?
0: Beside me.
2: Beautiful.
0: I have this incredible need. And the need is for you to experience.

waking up confused in a bed of thorn, and the world turned upside down. No party search, no questions ever asked. Like a blip, Gilbert slips into the void.

0: Azo boke la gambo ke la o.
1: Choisis ce qui est lié. Choisis ce qui polinga kangai. Wanangai na yeba.
0: Choisis. Eh, eh, eh, eh, eh, eh, eh, eh, eh, eh, eh, eh, eh, eh, eh, eh, eh, eh, eh, eh, eh, eh, eh, eh, eh, eh, eh, eh, eh, eh, eh, eh, eh, eh, eh, eh, eh, eh, eh, eh, eh, eh, eh, eh, eh, eh, eh, eh, eh, eh, eh, eh, eh, eh, eh, eh, eh, eh, eh, eh, eh, eh, eh, eh, eh, eh, eh, eh, eh, eh, eh, eh, eh, eh, eh, eh, eh, eh, eh, eh, eh, eh, eh, eh, eh, eh, eh, eh, eh, eh, eh, eh, eh, eh, eh, eh, eh, eh, eh, eh, eh, eh, eh, eh, eh, eh, eh, eh, eh, eh, eh, eh, eh, eh, eh, eh, eh, eh, eh, eh, eh, eh, eh, eh, e

0: then brought up to an earth where Master Flash all jumped out the chamber, yo. It was like a dream.
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I ain't gonna work on Maggie's farm no more. 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Well, I try my best to be just like I am.

international flavor, international sound. Shows you the way that we get down. Goes out to those that just can't hold back on the flavor. It's only for the raver, raver. Oh, yeah.

how we're gonna move to the beat, pick it up. Ready to do it, let's ride. Step back in the place to rock wild. MC Dead, ready to kick. Double touch into your mind. You ready for this? As I slap track, rap track, I bring track from the bottom, then I put it on a high rack. If you want more, then we're gonna blow that like we had bombs that were sent out to Iraq. Listen, rolling beats. We only get fast when we bring that double time strap.

surprise to kick. Witness to this, how we gonna make them hits. 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Witness to this, how we gonna make them hits. Make up a little wild right now.

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1: Mr. Nichols, come back inside the window. I can't promise you anything, but I trust there's far greater reason to live. I know you've become disheartened and disillusioned by the current state of affairs. Your stocks have fallen, your investments have failed you. The man from whom you took orders has been ordered to jail by his and your subordinates. You question, what is this world coming to? What is the profit margin when you're forced to pander to the marginalized? Where is the glory you dreamt of as a child? Dressed as a cowboy, your play gun pointed at real targets. Your mother holding her tongue as your father consoles her with the words, "It's just boy stuff." Well, you joined his fraternity. You grew into his old suits. You acquired his beliefs, you embodied his dreams, and with them his oversights. How long did you think it would last? It's just a matter of time. The world is far from over. Look, your mother outlives your father. Your sister outlives your brother. And if you jump from this window today, she'll also outlive you. Look at her. Sitting in her Midwestern home, tuned into Oprah once again. Today, she learns to meditate on a secondhand couch. Meanwhile, you stand outside this window, 12 stories above the ground, one story remaining untold.

contemplate the setting sun, unaware of your disorientation, disorient, turned away from the east. The shifting current seems to conspire against you. Mr. Nichols, you fail to see that you've always stood outside of this window, perched on the threshold of oblivion, countless man-made stories above the truth. 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